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2: 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What we gonna do right here is go back. What we gonna do right here is go back. What we gonna do right here is go back, way back.

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2: What we gonna do right here is go back. What we gonna do right here is go back. What we gonna do right here is go back. Way back, back in the time.

This Connection Detroit. This Connection Detroit is real. It's real and it's the roots. This Connection Detroit is real. It's real and it's the roots. This Connection Detroit is real. It's real and it's the roots. This Connection Detroit is real.

0: that you should try to figure out how to combine the two.
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1: All aboard!
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Oh, shucks. Honey, let me tell you something. Now, they call me an Aquarius. Now, you know what that means? That means that no man in the world can let go of this Aquarius.

Welcome to you all. It's Keith Sherland here, bringing you another selection that I call Too Good to Be Forgotten. A selection of tunes from the clubland of the past. And this week's edition puts the spotlight very firmly on the 1970s.

this week's edition. I'm following on for a couple of weeks ago with some more tracks by artists that I featured then and previous weeks too. And as we're now in the fourth year with State of the Art Radio, I've decided to start replaying a few of those tracks we played in the early days, just in case that you missed them the first time around. So there'll be a couple of those, together with some tunes that have not been played before on Too Good To Be Forgotten, including this first item from a British performer that you know well. Let's get underway.

among a string of hits that came from the Billy Ocean album in 1976. Love on delivery, a great burst of British soul. And a great way to get this edition of Too Good To Be Forgotten underway. And we go to a veteran performer in soul, jazz, country, blues.

Well, it turned out to be a surprising hit. But Esther Phillips, I mean, Esther Phillips has been around for a long, long time. Her career started in the 1950s, performed in all sorts of genres, started out as Little Esther in blues and jazz, R&B in 1962, turned her attention to country, got some soul hits in the late 1960s, and in the 70s, went back to jazz, but this turned out to be a bit of a surprise one for her in 1976 with her cover of Dinah Washington's What a Difference a Day Makes. What a difference a week makes. In that week, I've selected another dozen tunes or so. And here's one I originally played you a couple of years ago. So getting a second helping for an old 70s soul performer called Tyra.

Well, there's an early production with the British songwriter and producer Ian Levi. He's getting himself established, approached a number of American soulful performers to recall for him, including this chap who had been around for a long while. First in England in 1971, and his name was Tyrone Ashley. Looks like love is here to stay. Of course it is. Well, I hope you've been having a good week out there in State of the Art Radio Land. And you join me on this first play of this edition on a Sunday. All happy and refreshed. Enjoying the music. Like I know you do. Because this will be

what a tune. Written by vintage soul performers Chuck Jackson and Marvin Yancey, a songwriting team responsible for countless hits during the 1970s. And they turned that into a hit for Natalie Cole in 1975. And that fits rather nicely with this item from the Shy Lights.

lovely tune, and I'll tell you what, when I first heard that many years ago, I thought immediately, my goodness me, there you go, another Barbara Acklin hit, but it turns out it wasn't a Barbara Acklin tune, it was written by another soul songwriter by the name of Gerald Sims, but a great tune, you'll never be sorry, from the Shy Lights. So, from the Chicago Lights, moving back over to Detroit.

General Johnson, Danny Woods, and the rest of the boys there in Chairman of the Board. Oh, string of hits for them in the early 1970s, and I've played quite a few already here, but there's a first time play for the one called Pay to the Piper. Wonderful. Now, a couple of weeks ago, played you a nice emotions tune from the very early days of the decade. Here's one from later on.

Do you know what? In the last 3 years, I only featured a couple or so songs from The Emotions, and I've been rectifying that on recent weeks. As I said, a couple of weeks ago, I had one from the very early 70s, in the days when they were with Stax. And by, of course, the time of this one in 1978, well under the direction of Earth, Wind & Fire's Maurice White. And that tune, Time Is Passing By, good club favourite from 1978. Hey, I've got a funny feeling this could be a first play too. Here's the Miami sound of George McRae.

Yeah, we like it. George McRae, DC, happy song. Got a feeling I might have actually played that once before, but you never know. If it was, it was a very long time ago. Here's one that is definitely a first play for Rufus and Chucker.

Wow. Chaka Khan, as I mentioned a couple of weeks ago, replaced Paulette McWilliams after Paulette left the band because of all the touring. And Chaka Khan took over. They enjoyed a number of albums before Chaka Khan decided to go solo about 5 years later.

there. Then Chuck and Rufus reunited for this late 70s album called Master Jam. And this, the title track, became a huge club hit at the time.

Over the previous 3 years, not many tunes from Rufus and Chaka, either solo or together. And I tell you what, I've been rectifying that just lately, as I have with this chap. Last few weeks, over the festive season and into this fourth year of Too Good To Be Forgotten, I've been giving you plenty of Major Harris songs. Here's an early one from the boy from 1974.

still gonna play for you. Major Harris and Two Wrongs. One of his early singles.

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I'm going to get a lot more of these Pat McCoy mentored artist recordings in forthcoming weeks, in the middle of the decade. For

How very mellow indeed. Yeah, I've got, as I said, got a lot of tunes to feature from them in forthcoming weeks. Just goes to show how much material is out there that 3 years in, just beginning to feature some of these artists that you're hearing today and a couple of weeks ago too. Here's a guy we have heard from before though. Right from the very beginning of the decade in 1970. Heading towards something a little funkier on this edition of Too Good To Be Forgotten. This is Billy Preston.

another title track, this time from Billy's Encouraging Words album from 1970. Nicey, soulful and plenty funky. Encouraging Words. Got issued as a single too and did very well in the United States. Of course, that's about the only place it did do any good. We still loved it though, didn't we? Us soulful aficionados. Alright, let's get a little bit funkier with a disco feel as well. Here's Brass Construction.

0: can you say about Brass Construction? Always to get good to get one of those tunes in. Just one of those stalwart bands from the 1970s and early 80s. And I'll tell you what, the sort of group you can pick one of their records at any time, almost blindfold, and just put it on the turntable, and you're guaranteed a nice full dance floor. Simple riff, simple rhythms, excellent musicianship.
1: Talking about 11 hours a day. Maybe February. You and me, we'll be free.
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1: Well, I've got to admit, there's a group I've featured a lot in the last 3 years. There's so much material. What a legacy of music. Yeah. Bronx Construction, that track entitled Now is Tomorrow. And now is time for something very gritty. Bit of southern funk.

can I tell you about this group? Other than that, actually a very, very obscure group from Texas called the Brothers Seven. And I'm not even sure whether they were brothers or not, but I've got a photograph of seven of them. And they were three white guys and four black guys who all got together. I got a feeling it could have been two sets of brothers, I think. But they were active from about 1967 onwards. And I'll tell you what, their singles, very, very obscure at the time, got re-released in 2002 and created a lot of interest again. Now, here's a group I do know a little bit more about. And here's a nice little funky instrumental called Funky Eight Corners.

0: very tight band indeed. These were Willie and the Mighty Magnificents. Yep, never heard of them, neither have I. No, of course I have. I'll tell you what though, and just like that group before, the Brothers Seven, quite obscure. A lot of their singles never got released outside the United States at the time. But they were basically sort of a house band for Sylvia Robinson's All Platinum label, but also toured in their own right and released a lot of funky singles from the late 60s to the early 70s. And then they reinvented themselves in the 1980s and released more singles between 88 and 92 as Willie Feaster and the Mighty Magnificents. A great tune indeed.
1: Little funky dance now.
0: Sounds good idea to me. All right, back up to New York City.

course you recognised the Fat Bat Band, didn't you? Of course you did. I'll tell you what, another group just like Brass Construction, in their very long history, they just turned out tune after tune after tune that when you put it on the turntable, you just couldn't resist dancing to it. Another Bill Curtis item. A little funky dance. And that featured on their album Night Fever in 1976. And I have to say, I gave this a lot of play at the time. There's nothing like a little funky dance. And you can get it here on Too Good To Be Forgotten each and every week, 70s or 80s. Out on a Sunday, if you listen on a Sunday, good day to you. And if you listen to the repeat on a Wednesday, you're very welcome to each and every week. I'm pleased to play the tunes you remember, and we trigger your memories too.

Well, that is a stunning piece of soul music if you ever heard one. It really is. I just started featuring some tracks from Byron Mason. Played one a couple of weeks ago, and there's going to be plenty more. But that really showcases what a talented lady she was. She wrote the song, contributed to the amazing production. If you think that this was produced in 1973. Social commentary, very much in the vein of Curtis Mayfield and Marvin Gaye at the time and Marlena Shaw. It really fitted the times. And as I said, 50 years later,

the combination of songs, and there you heard the full album version of Barbara Mason's World War III, coming in at just over 10 minutes long. And you deserved it to hear it in full too, because that's what we do here on Too Good To Be Forgotten. You get the very best.

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Philadelphia musicians and had a career in their own right thanks to their mentor, Bunny Sigler. Instant Funk, don't you want to party? Of course you do. You can party. Hey, here's a girl from Los Angeles who started singing in church when she was just a little toddler.

Edna Wright, as the lady there, got her career underway, singing in a family groovy church in Los Angeles, through her older sister. Her older sister's a girl called Darlene Love, who I featured before in the group The Blossoms. She put her in touch with Phil Spector. She became a backing vocalist, released her first single at the age of 19, got spotted by the Invictus Boys over in Detroit, the Holland Dozier Holland outfit, and they tempted her over there, and in conjunction with a couple of other ladies formed the group Honeycomb. She went on to marry her producer Greg Perry, who of course was working for Holland Dozier Holland at the time, and she went from strength to strength, mainly as a backing vocalist, but she also put out a couple of albums in her own right, notably this one from 1977, which featured this track, You Can't See the Forest for the Trees.

0: wonderful Edna right there. And I'll tell you what, here's a guy with a story to tell.
1: You know, baby, I was just standing here thinking about all the things that a man wants in his life. And he find that when he finally get those things, he find one thing wrong with it or another. And I can truly say that since I found you, there is nothing left to be desired. I mean, absolutely nothing left to be desired.
0: You betcha. Here's the man himself, Johnny Guitar Watson.

I reckon my good friend Paul Manoeuvre, if he's listening, he'll be thinking to himself, keep your picture good in there. You betcha. At a time when the world was full of disco, nothing wrong with that, of course, but this was such a refreshing show. A great album, right? A great blues man. Johnny Guitar Watson, Nothing Left to Be Desired on that A Real Mother Foyer album.

Dale Thompson for a good many weeks on Singing to Me. And I see that right from the very beginning of the decade there, 1970 album, Changing Times. And the feature track in These Changing Times. We love it. Hey, about 30 minutes to go on this edition of Too Good To Be Begotten. And if you're listening on a Sunday, you'll soon be hearing PJ. Sometimes.

Well, that's the first time out, and I'm going to tell you, I'm going to be playing a lot more on Main Ingredient in future weeks, and I'll tell you lots more about that fantastic New York City group as well. Right now, I've mentioned Edna Wright earlier on. I want to play one of her tracks and her sister Darlene Love, who was a member of the Blossoms for a long while. Played a Blossoms tune a couple of weeks ago too. And here's a late 70s item from them called Walking on Air. You got it right here.

for Blossoms there. Darlene Love had left the group by that point. Actually left about 3 years earlier. And various lineup changes. But they kept on going into the early 80s. They were a great group and did so much for the music business, as I told you a couple of weeks ago. Right, about time we had a little bit of Philadelphia on this edition of Too Good To Be Forgotten.

Nice. The Late 70s Philly production for Benny Gamble's wife, Dee Sharp. And a very mellow album. Say goodbye. Your What Colour Is Love? Produce this cover.

Well, very popular song. I'd really love to see you tonight, written by Parker McGee. And lots of versions that about by various artists. It was a hit version. I've completely forgotten who it was by, a hit in the United Kingdom. Was it England, Dan, John Paul, Curly Cochran? Nevertheless, despite my poor memory of pop covers, I do know that this was Dee Dee Sharp. And a very nice version with just a little hint of jazziness about it too. Beautiful. Right, going to stay in the Philadelphia studios and go back a few years to 1973.

from Levy Rufus, to raise her daughter. Paulette Williams stopped touring and did lots of session work, including recording commercial jingles, and then produced an album in 1977 called Never Been Here Before. What a tune that Don't Give Your Heart Away was. It came from that album.

for the last 15 minutes or so on this edition of Too Good To Be Forgotten, with a little Diana Ross contribution there from 78? Yeah, 77, 78, that's about. Getting ready for love. You got to get ready for PJ's on his way on Soulful Sundays, and get ready for more great programs here on State of the Art Radio if you listen to the repeat on Wednesday. All right, let's get all disco. And here's a little outfit, husband and wife team, that I haven't featured for quite a while. Another tune right here from Paradise Express.

0: specifically to cash in on the disco scene. Paradise Express there with Hold On. Alright, just a couple to go from Keefe Sherland right here.
1: Alright.
0: And then probably too good to be forgotten.
2: Woo! I can do it, you can do it, they can do it.
0: Here's Edwin Starr.

having made a huge impact on the world with Contact and HAPPY Radio. And Edwin Starr released another track from the HAPPY Radio album in 1979, but sadly didn't get the success of the previous two big singles. Nevertheless, kept the same disco feel, was a good club favourite at the time. From 1979, it's called The Rock.

0: Looking good.
1: There, we start looking good too. All right. I just got time for one more tune before I'm out of here. Once again, if you listen to Sunday, PJ's on his way with plenty of soulful goodness. And if you're hearing us again on the Wednesday night repeat, loads of shows to suit all tastes and all genres are on their way. 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

left Philadelphia in 1977. Under the direction of Giorgio Moroder, the Three Degrees enjoyed many more years of success. This tune, the run of big international crossover hit for him in 1978 from their album New Dimension.

Well, I hope you've been enjoying the tunes on this particular session. Next week, I'll be back with the 1980s. Looking forward to your company. Yeah, just a reminder. See, alternate weeks, then about and about. 1970s one week and the 80s the following week, and we mix it all up. 20 years worth of great clubland tunes that are far too good to be forgotten. And I'm well pleased and feel so privileged to be available for you here on State of the Art Radio each and every week. We're in our fourth year now, too good to be forgotten. And I can tell you this, still hundreds if not thousands of tunes that I haven't played for you yet from those 20 years, and you'll be hearing it in forthcoming weeks, that's for sure. And thanks to everybody for listening, getting in touch, all those messages, it's great to hear from you, even the requests as well, I get them in eventually. Hey, whatever you're doing, enjoy your day, afternoon, evening and mornings with State of the Art Radio. I'll be back with you next week, as I said, with the 1980s selection. I'm going to leave you fading out with the 3 Degrees and the song written by Sheila Hutt Ferguson, together in collaboration with Giorgio Moroder and produced by the man himself. From me, Keevy Sherlin, it's ta-da!

Okay, where are you? You in front of your radio? You in your kitchen? You in your front room? Whatever you are, wherever you are, have you got the volume up? State of the Art Radio, it's the Art World Disco Show. We got all kinds coming your way. Ooh, you're just in time to hear this tune. Going out to Adam, Mr. King, this one for you. I know how much you love it. Be high to you and your family. You're just in time, yeah. You're just in time.

Hey, the fantastic Raw Silk just in time. Digging in the crates and pulling that one out today for my man Adam. We like that. I don't know if you remember Raw Silk. They did that. Do it to the music. Do it. Do you remember that? All right, I'm not singing it. That wasn't me singing. That was just me telling you. Do it. Well, I can't do it. I'm not going to do it. Forget it, Artie. Patrice Russian, fantastic. Haven't you heard Joey Negro on the remix?

Great days, great old disco tunes, disco flavours that you can never ever beat. Young and Co. I remember dancing to this quite a lot. Yeah, I do. I like what you're doing. You like what I'm doing. Do you like what I'm doing to you? I like what you're doing to me. I like that you're locked on to me. Woo! State of the Art Radio, it's the Art World Disco Show. And we're playing some classics today, I tell you.

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1: Give it up, mama. Is that enough love?

That is taking me right back to my day when I used to dance and dance and dance and dance and dance. Loved it. Bit of jazz funk. Space bass. The sound of Slick. And that is Slick. And this is a beautiful tune. Chantel Curtis. Get Another Love.

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That's what I've got. 12-inch me playing that one, yeah? Back in the day. 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Chantel Curtis. That's what I've got to do. 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

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That's what I say. Do you remember the East Coast Connection? You're so right for me. If you don't remember it, you will now. Here we go. It's on the turntable. State of the Art Radio is a disco show. It's the RT.

Oh, the sound of LTD, Don't Stop Loving Me Now. Something a bit soulful on today's disco show. And, of course, a bit of Luther. We got two in a row from him today.

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Luther Vandross, Never Too Much. I love this track from him. We are really saying something right now. Yeah, we are. We are. We are. We really are.

It's a Turner Road from Luther Vandross on today's disco show, people. I'll take time out and say a big hi to my man Mikey down there in Shipman. Mikey, how you doing? Big hi to you and your crew. Yeah? You beautiful lady and all that.

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Things like this, Millie Scott, I don't know if you remember this. I know Patrick Johnson, the original PJ, does. I know Mr. Lamb does. What a beautiful tune this is. Automatic, you're automatically gonna like this one, yeah?

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Serious, serious. Alongside Mr. Denham, this was our 1984 Ibiza tune.

0: That funky.
1: You ain't never had fun like
0: that. Funky sensation.
1: Yeah, I see you creeping out there on the dance floor. I want you to put your hands together like that. Come on. Yeah, you feel it. That's when you gotta
0: like that. Like that.
1: There you go. 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

It's a funky sensation. The fantastic Glenn McRae. Right, this was originally done by Minnie Riperton, and it was a number one hit for her in the 70s. But this is Masuvo, their version of Loving You. Check this.

0: All right, you stepped into my life. You stepped right into my life. That's it from me today. Keep it locked here, State of the Art Radio. That's the disco show. Let's see how we're posing in closing. See you soon.
1: What we're gonna do right here is go back. Way back. Back into time.

hello again. Yep, me, Keefe Sherwood here for the next couple of hours on State of the Art Radio with another edition of Too Good to Be Forgotten. This week, putting the spotlight on the 1970s and a selection that encompasses disco funk soul and some jazz funk too. Classic tunes that got the dance floors moving throughout the decade in clubs and discotheques around the globe. Lots of the tunes missed by the mainstream, but a few crossover ones in there too. I'm going to start the selection with something a little jazzier on this week's edition, because I've been featuring some exponents of the genre over the past few weeks, including groups like the Crusaders and Webster Lewis. Webster Lewis, of course, from Maryland, from Baltimore in Maryland. Got his career started very much in the jazz scene. Worked a lot with the likes of Herbie Hancock, and also produced, for which you believe, for Gwen McCrae. Toured, worked, and produced, and arranged for Barry White and countless others. And when he had a bit of spare time, put out the odd album or two for himself. I'm going to start with one from Webster right here, from a late 70s album. Here's a tune called Hideaway to get us alive.

from his Touch of Love album, Touch My Love, in 1978. That was a brilliant jazz funky track. Called Hideaway. And Webster Lewis went on to produce a few more albums. In his later career as professor of music, he taught classes in the late 1990s at University of Washington, D.C. Very talented man indeed. Webster Lewis got us underway. And as I mentioned a moment or two ago, I said a feature another Crusaders tune and a mid-decade item from them right here from 1977. This is Free as the Wind.

Dean Henderson, Sticks Hooper, Ronnie Laws. Hey, by that time they've been together and recording for 17 years. And they have plenty more years to go with lots of tunes. I featured a few in the 1980s selections as well.

0: Played the odd tune, I'd say, for the first 4 years of Too Good To Be Forgotten. And the same goes for this next group. I've played a couple of dozen over the last 4 years, but mainly the bigger hits that have crossed over and never gone back to their roots. Here's a group that got started, in Chicago, but then got their act together, so to speak, in Los Angeles. Founded by a session drummer who worked for Chess Records in the late 1960s. He got together with a veteran soul singer from Chess Records called Wade Flemons, and they went over to Los Angeles and put together a little group called Earth, Wind & Fire. And they came out with their first album in 1971 after they'd recruited some fellow members, including female singer Sherry Scott.
1: No man should have to face the problem
0: alone. And Sherry and Wade provide vocals on this early track from 1971.

Their very first album, self-titled Earth, Wind & Fire, featured Wade Flemons and Sherry Scott on vocals. And incidentally, a lot of people have forgotten actually the first three albums by Earth, Wind & Fire. They had female vocalists. Sherry Scott left after the second album, Jessica Cleaves took over. And then the band went on just as a male group from their fourth album onwards and produced album after album after album for the next 40 years or more. I'll have to do a few more Earth, Wind & Fire tunes over the next few weeks, both in the 70s and the 80s selections. But meanwhile, here's a production from the legendary Van McCoy.

0: Van McCoy Productions there.
1: Choice four, very popular tune, dance floor wise, did absolutely nothing on the mainstream charts.

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There's so many others still to do as well. But I thought it was about time I got this group together. First got together in the late 1960s.

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There's the Groovy Charmer, first tune I featured for them, and there's a hell of a lot more of that six albums that they produced into the 1980s, and I'll get you some more in future weeks. All right, and talking of future weeks, here's a lady I haven't played for a few past weeks. Checking on a song that became a firm dance floor favourite at the end of the decade for this long-serving soul singer by the name of Frida Payne.

Well, slipping into the disco mold, but still soulfully strong for Freedom Pain. That was a fantastic album that she came out with in 1979. Kept her career alive. The album called Hot produced non-stop tracks like this. And you can virtually leave the album on and just let the dancers do their thing. But this was an excellent tune. Good saving it. And I just got a moment or two to thank everybody for keeping in touch with us. Texts and messages are always appreciated. Love to know what you think of all these great old tunes. Messages from around the globe. Wonderful. It's the globe where we're united by our passion for music. Here's Freedom Pain again.

70 selection. I've been playing the odd Tramps track or two. Trying to feature in some of those that I hadn't got in the early days of Too Good To Be Gone. And got another one for you right here. Originally recorded in 1975. And got issued on their 1977 album. Here's the Philly Boys. All the regular musicians involved with a track called Just Say the Word.

distinctive vocal from Jimmy Ellis. All the boys in there on a Ronnie Baker produced song. All you got to do is say the word soul, and you got it each and every week here on State of the Art Radio. For checking it out, too good to be forgotten shows, they can hear and repeat it during the week as well. Oh, I get a little bit funkier, and a good moment to have a British contribution. Is the Olympic Runners.

It's a long time since I played you a tune from the Olympic Runners. Good to hear that again. I know that they are fondly remembered by a lot of people. And why not? Another contribution by some British-born boys. By this stage, they were living and working in America. Here's

0: as tight as you like. You probably guess that was called Same Feeling, Different Song. One of countless songs that always guaranteed to make you feel the groove and make you move. The average Y band on this edition, Too Good To Be Forgotten, and Why Not?
1: So yeah, two in a row.
0: From British musicians, Why Not? And here's one I played for you exactly 4 years ago. And as I've heard from this outfit for a long while, thought I'd better put one in again. Just free your mind of all your thoughts and you will surely listen. Here's the wonderful funky

0: Yeah, I really must get some more Cameo tunes out from their 1970s catalogue.
1: Somebody please give this man the salad.
0: That was a bit of a crossover. It was a firm favourite on dance floors in the United Kingdom, as I recall at the time. A little tune called Rigor Mortis, and that better not set in while I'm here. All right, time for those New Orleans funksters. Good chocolate milk.

should say get to me. And why not? Chocolate milk. Talking about a grand theft. Right, the last few weeks and months I've been playing the old Gladys Knight and the Pips tune. I got one now that is a cover version. A rare thing for Gladys Knight and the Pips. But they did a very good cover version of a Bill Withers hit called Who Is He and What Is He to You? And changed it, of course, to Who Is She and What Is She to You? And did it a year before Michael Stokes went in the studio with Creative Source and did an excellent version. But then it's a great song, no matter who's recording it. From there, Neither One of Us album in 1973 then. Here's Gladys Knight and the Pips.

it's an invitation. Come and get yourself some. Come and get yourself some soul every single Sunday and repeat it during the week here on Too Good To Be Forgotten. Right. And then back to the very beginning of the decade.

0: bit of classic Motown. From the Supremes on their first solo album without Diana Ross, Gene Terrell of the lead there with Then I Met You.
1: I never take anything for granted. Only a fool maybe takes things for granted. Just because it's here today, it can be gone tomorrow. And I guess that's why I cherish you so much, because you haven't changed. Baby, you're still the same. You're just as sweet, you're just as beautiful as ever. You know, I'm a little old-fashioned. I guess you could call me a little traditional, because I love things to stay like they are between you and me. And that's one thing that you'll never in your life ever have to worry about me, if I'll ever change towards you, because, baby, I love you. Girl, I love you just the way you are.

Last week on the Amy selection, you might have recalled, I played you a tune by a little trio of girls from Chicago by the name of Coffee. Two albums out in the early 1980s that were very successful club wise, particularly with their version of Casanova, an old soul song. And as I mentioned then, they did have one single out a little earlier in the 1970s. So those three girls, Dee Dee Bryant, Gwen Hester, and Elaine Sims from Chicago. And here's their first single from 1977.

was enraptured by disco. Oh, what a beautiful Chicago sound. Oh, the Trio Coffee. And I'll have another one from the 80s on the next edition of Too Good To Be True. Meanwhile, back to Philadelphia.

0: so much good material from those three boys, eh?
1: First thing on my mind.
0: Love it. First thing on my mind is to play as much soul as I possibly can. Talking of soul, here's a soul legend if there ever was one. Chap who was born in New Orleans, but by the time he was 3 years old, was living with his family in New York City. Made his first record in 1957.
2: You're gonna cry.
0: And produced bucket loads of R&B and soul singles throughout the 1960s. Scored some international hits with Where'd Our Love Go? And I Can't Help Myself, covers of Motown, which he became known for.
2: You love.
0: Here's Donny Elbert in the middle of the decade.

And if that sounds familiar, yeah, you're right. Sounded very similar to Shirley and Company, Shame, Shame, Shame. Not surprising, same out of the same studios in New Jersey with the same musicians. There you go, Donny Elba with You're Gonna Cry When I'm Gone. You will. All right, another little bit of Philly stuff.

0: tell you what, it's actually years since I've made you tune from First Choice, a little Philly trio of lovely young ladies, including Wardell Pfeiffer, and I've forgotten the name of the other two. I just thought, man, apologies there, but showing age here, I think the old memory's going. And talking of nice little groups.
1: When I needed someone to hold me, your arms were open wide.
0: Here's another trio.
1: Bye.

0: Clint Grave that once featured singers Lee Mercusso. I played you a fair few tunes from her from her solo albums. But by this time she had been replaced. In the mid-1970s they were with Van McCoy doing their thing. Faith, Hope and Charity. You never were my friend.
1: Of course you are. You're always my friend.
0: All right, now here's a tune I've played you on week number one of Too Good To Be Forgotten. So 249 weeks later, I'm giving it a second play. Back in 1974 on a song written by Gwen Guthrie for Sister Sledge.

their career back in 1974. Patrick Grant and Wayne Guthrie wrote the song. One of their first outings as their songwriting partnership got underway. Love Don't You Go Through No Changes from the Sisters Sledge. Hey, time for a few disco items. Girl, I've played a few tunes from before now. From the Danceland album is Carrie Lucas.

when my 2 hours comes to an end. And as usual, I like to keep the disco up there and the tempo on the upside too. And a couple of weeks ago, on the last 70 selection, I played you a tune from a little disco project called Slick that was put together by Fat Larry, Larry James. And it's a track with one of his collaborators, Norm.

disco project put together by Jesse Boyce and Moses Gillard. With female vocals provided by Lorraine Johnson.

Wow, music for the dance floors in the late 1970s. That little project called themselves the Saturday Night Band. Now my final tune coming up is less of a project and more of a very talented lady in her own right. Now a lot of you are going to know that when Chic burst on the scene in 1977, their first album, all the songs had the female vocalist performing by the name of Norma Jean Wright. And it was Bernard Edwards and Nile Rodgers who encouraged her to go on to a solo career. She put out her album Norma Jean in 1978 to high acclaim. And for my final tune on this edition of Too Good To Be Forgotten, I got a track from Norma Jean right here. Because that album contained an amazing up-tempo dance version of an old R&B classic originally written and performed by Sam Cooke way back in the very early 1960s. Here's Norma Jean Wright's disco-fied version of Having a Party. What a great way to round up this edition.

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0: Too good to be forgotten. Hope you'll join me for that one.
1: Back in a couple of weeks with some more from the 70s. From me, Keevy Sherland, enjoy your rest of the day, afternoon, evening. Stay locked on for State of the Art Radio. But for me, I gotta say, good night.
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1: Now, I've never been one to knock the next man for getting his, you know what I'm
0: classic
1: saying?
0: Classic from back in the day called Faking the Fun. Check it out right here. 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

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Remake from Hypnotic Brass Ensemble from many, I don't know when it was, probably about 2000 and...

0: Okay, it's R&B, baby. Are you feeling it today? All right, we got some actually great tracks today, I tell you. All kinds of vibes, some old school, some new school. All going on today's show, State of the Art Radio. Phony PPL featuring Megan. The Stallion. What a brilliant track. Anderson .Paak are involved in the next three tunes. This is featuring Brandy.
1: Yeah.
0: Track called Jet Black.

Anderson .Paak, absolutely brilliant. Serious music, serious band. Featuring the fantastic Brandy. We love Brandy, don't we? We get a lot of Brandy on the arty shows, on the R&B show. Especially when I'm going old school. There she is, doing something fresh. Layla Hathaway.

Anderson Paak featuring Layla Hathaway. I could really hear her on that. Only a bit, but. Great voice. Right, Anderson .Paak. Remix time. With Bruno Mars here on State of the Art Radio. First time you're hearing this mix. 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

0: Been around a while, but it's still a great tune. Ari Lennox, my 2020. I believe it was 2020. Might be 2019.
1: Go in and check on these goddamn problems.

0: Right, you know what? When I was putting this show together, I thought, kind of, Ari Lennox reminds me a bit of this next lady, a legend. A definite legend. Ashanti. We got a 3 in a row from her today. She was the original of that vibe, wasn't she, yeah? Don't you think so, people?
1: Yeah. This is what they want, huh? This is what it's all about. Time to take some murderous action. Niggas just don't understand, you know what I mean? Coming sideways, thinking shit is sweet. You know what I mean, bro? Niggas don't understand the four devils. 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But I'm proud of you, my son. 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But I have one more thing to show you.

Hey, one time bassline going down on that. 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One of my all-time favourite shanty records is this one. Is one of yours too. Wherever you are, whether you're in Coventry, Birmingham, London, Bristol, Melksham, Jamaica, St. Martin's, St. Kitts.

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1: Yeah. Don't just take your clothes off. Take the problems off. Take the armor off. Take all the drama off.

chilling and winning with some Keith Sweat there. It's the Art What R&B show. In conjunction with Arawak Radio, GY Radio. And of course my own here, State of the Art Radio. Feel a bit. It's got to be time for some Usher. What do you think? Track entitled Bad Habits. We got a Montel Jordan 3 in a row after this. Hold on. Just keep all of these bad habits. I have way too many one night. Or two in a row.

Anything you want, anything she wants. You want it, we want it. They want it, everybody wants it. And you got it. You got it here on State of the Art Radio, GY Radio, and Ararat Radio. It's the art world going across three platforms today. Coming right back, two in a row from fantastic Montel Jordan. Something for the honeys. You know. Hey, if you're a honey, you know this is for you. Hey, are you a honey? Are you not sure? This is for you.

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Kind of a bit of a chill tip today, but hope you enjoyed it wherever you are as we enter into a little Joe session.

0: R&B flavours on a mellow flavour tip today. We do Joe a three in a row. We've got a few three in a rows today. We've had a few.
1: Hey, yo, Joe, here's another one.
0: Yo.

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0: Arty doing it in a different style. 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Turn up the volume. We've got some more great, great music.
1: I'm chilling and willing with wine in my hand, laid back in the sofa listening to Dap Man.

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And this is Dangerous.

to Jacqueline Haskell and of course Debbie Christie. Yes, girls, how you doing? Keeping the R&B vibe alive, yeah?

Big shout out to Joe, Mr. Joe Lucy said, Mr. Artwell, I've been looking on from time to time. I'm enjoying it. Bianca, Lou, Sam, how you doing?

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From State of the Art Radio, going out to GY Radio, Arawak Radio. People in London, Coventry, Birmingham, Bournemouth, London, Bath, Bristol, Jamaica. Yes, yes, yes. Yeah.

that. That's a tune, that's a tune, that's a tune. Marcus US, Mark US Artwell. Yes, indeed. Be high to you and your beautiful lady, Zoe.

H-E-R. Fantastic, fantastic. And we're going to finish with this one. It's Art While Posing and Closing. H-E-R's got a brand new album out as well. Check it out, people. Keep it locked on State of the Art Radio. Oh, when it gets to me, I'll be...

0: All day, you know how it goes down. It's business as usual with my man LC on the move.
1: What's up, y'all? We are in a new studio that looks fabulous.
0: Yeah.
1: That's what I'm talking about.
0: That's what's up. L, how you doing tonight, man?
1: I'm good, man. I'm charged and ready to roll.
0: Yo,

0: What's up?
1: What's up? What's up?
0: LL Rendezvous, how you doing?
1: I am good. How are you?
0: I'm good. I'm good. I got to peek around the laptop to see you. It's all good, though.
1: I see you. I am feeling the vibe in the new studio. Definitely feeling the vibe.
0: It's all good.
1: Good look. Good look.
0: Thank you, sister. I appreciate you. I'm always glad to see you up in the camp. We got lots of work to do, so make sure you have your hands ready, all right?
1: Absolutely.
0: That's what's up. That's what's up. Also, to my right, but my far right, all the way from Bellport, he keeps the road hot because, yo, he's a CDL type of brother. And on the real, he does his job well. He does his job well in any situation he's at. And you, really, all of us are proud to know the brother. It's Big Bear is everywhere.
2: Hey, what's going on, y'all? Oh, I am 1 year older. I am now 58-ish.
0: Oh, that's right. You had a birthday.
2: 5'8". I had a birthday, and it was on Easter, so that's everybody's celebrating my birthday.
1: Yay.
2: We got some fun stuff going on. I got a crazy Uber story that actually could be in Plenty of Fish.
0: Really?
2: Yeah, we're going to get into that later.
0: Lord have mercy.
3: Drive the Uber into the pond with us.
0: I don't know. Yo, last but not least,
1: yes.
0: She's not on the vehicle today. She's on the skateboard today.
3: Aww.
0: Not a good look. But yo, we gonna get them peoples that was messing with you, right?
3: That's what's up.
0: We gonna get them. Trust me, yo. Big Bear's on the move, so it's gonna work out. But last but not least, keeping stuff in order, she is the admin of the team. She's the administrator. When things need to be done, we look towards her for guidance and make sure that it's done properly, in order. Excel spreadsheets and all that stuff is tight. Everybody give a shout out for Lady D Shades.
3: DJ Robbo and the crew.
0: That's what's up, girl. How you doing tonight?
3: Beautiful day out, I must say.
0: Yeah.
3: Yes, I must say.
0: I wasn't mad at it.
3: No. Come on, spring.
0: Yeah,
3: no, bring me some heat.
0: No doubt, yo. No doubt. No doubt, man.
3: Yeah, bring some heat.
0: Because me and this New York cold, man. I love New York to death, but boy.
3: I know.
0: That cold weather's no joke.
3: Mm-hmm.
0: Man, yo.
3: Dipping at your nose.
0: Yeah, man. It's all good. I want to give a shout out to BJ. Yo, BJ, salute. It's good hanging out with you, bro. Shout out to Chris Rocks. He definitely rocks. That brother was schooling us on a lot of stuff in Boston over the weekend. So shout out to him. We was on the road trip. And it was pretty dope. So I wasn't mad at it.
4: Yeah.
0: We got a lot of music to play tonight and a lot of stuff to talk about because we ain't been in the crew, been in the mix like this. It's been over a week, right?
3: That's right.
0: So we're going to make sure we keep everything tight. We're going to play some good music and we got it locked right here. The DJ Robbo Show, most treacherous radio show on the planet.

0: East Coast, West Coast, London Town, and Belize. He's straight up worldwide. You're now rocking with the DJ Robbo Show.
1: Yeah, yo, you tuned in to the DJ Robbo Show. It's the most treacherous radio show on the planet. You know how it goes down. Lot of. Let me get my thing straight so I can talk. A lot of good music. That's what it is, right, y'all?
2: Mm-hmm. Music is dope as usual, Robbo.
1: I ain't mad. People calling in, texting in, saying, yo, I love the R&B, because that's what we do on the DJ Robbo Show. Right, y'all?
3: That's right.
1: Word up. Yo, we was just rocking, didn't realize what time it was. We just flowing. I ain't mad at that, though.
3: Yeah.
1: It's all good, yo. Big Bear, you in the building, bro?
4: Yeah, I'm here, man.
1: Yo, man, nah. You in the building, bro? You good?
4: I'm good.
1: All right.
4: I have my sister, LL Rendezvous. She gave me the relax, relate, release on the situation, and I'm feeling good.
1: Awesome. We're going to get into that, because that's another segment that we're probably going to start off with tonight, you know, but you just... Job fair. That's what it's called. Yeah. Job fair.
4: Yeah, that's a good name. Job fair.
1: Yeah. That's what's going down. Yes. But we're gonna wrap this. Hit us up, Big Bear. I got you.
4: Yeah. Where my intro music, man?
1: Oh my man. See, you know what?
4: See, I'm getting ready, y'all. Okay. DJ Robbo World. Okay. My brother LC on the move. He got the intro for the sports, and DJ Robbo always getting on us about making sure you're tight and you're good. So I'm like, okay. He said, Bear, you ready? And I'm sitting here waiting to hear it. And I'm like, I don't hear it.
5: Who knows more about everything you thought you didn't need to know? Who has driven on more highways and byways than one man can stand? Who gives you the best Uber rides? It's Big Bear. Because Big Bear is everywhere.
4: Yeah. You know what? That just brought me back. I needed to hear that. What's going on, world? Big Bear's everywhere. I'm here. First, I want to say, everybody, happy belated Easter.
1: Yeah. No doubt.
4: Because Easter was actually my birthday this year.
1: Oh, wow.
4: March 31st. Aries. The only reason I know, because I'm an Aries. If you try to tell me the birth date and what's their sign, but I don't know. You know, Cancer, Taurus, you know, shoot, I barely know mine. You know, and I had a very good birthday weekend. On the 30th, I was with my bereavement group, which is a group that helps men and boys deal with the loss of a loved one. Mm. Our president, Daniel, we actually cooked Norwegian stewed chicken at the Chevron Center in Inglewood, New Jersey. I didn't even know there was an Inglewood, New Jersey. In Inglewood, New Jersey. Then on March 31st, which was my actual birthday, we hung out at the Village Cigar headquarters, which is located on Waverly Avenue in Patchogue. So all you cigar people, you need to come check us out. We got some things going on with that. And I had half of the crew came through. Lady D Shades and LC on the move came through.
3: We were there.
4: You know, to smoke. I can't believe LC actually came in with a blunt. I said, L, this ain't that kind of spot. You know, so we have to say that later. But there is a significant thing that's going to happen on Monday, yo. Y'all know what that is?
1: Nah, what's that?
4: The eclipse.
1: Oh, okay.
2: The eclipse. Is that the hip hop Monday?
4: We're going to have a total solar eclipse will cross North America on Monday, offering millions a rare opportunity to see afternoon skies temporarily darken as the moon blocks the face of the sun.
1: So now, I thought that's supposed to come like every 100 years, right? Isn't it something like that?
4: Robbo, I'm glad you asked that, because the last total solar eclipse in New York was in 1925. Wow. That's a total solar eclipse.
1: Is that what's going to happen tomorrow?
4: I believe so. The last eclipse that we had was a partial solar eclipse happened in 2017. Okay. The moon only covered 65% of the sun in New York City. So this eclipse is a total solar eclipse. And the next one after that, I hope we're still here. The next one that's going to be in New York is going to be 2045, they say. And then the next total solar eclipse in New York will be in 2079.
3: Wow.
4: And then 2140. 44. Mm. That's going to be the next one. And speaking of eclipses, you know, somebody who actually needs to have their stuff blocked, I'm getting ready to pull it up right now, is our buddy P. Diddy. Okay.
3: What did he do?
4: What have you been, Lady D Shades, that you don't know what Mr. P. Diddy did?
1: But you know something on the real? What is his whole situation that he's being accused for now? Because there's been a couple of things, right? It's been, I've been hearing trafficking women. Is that? And then there's something else, right?
4: Well, DJ Robbo, Sean Diddy Combs is currently under investigation by various authorities for allegations of sex trafficking, sexual assault, leading to Homeland Security investigative agents conducting searches at his homes in Los Angeles and Miami.
1: Okay, so they're conducting searches to find out if these allegations are true.
4: Well, I'm not part of the team, but I guess they raided and found cameras in rooms and they found videotapes and everything.
1: So I'm imagining that what they're looking for is proof that he did sex trafficking.
6: They're correct. Looking for evidence.
1: Well, looking for evidence for that.
7: Various so, different charges. So yeah. Okay. Really anything that is illegal, they're looking to get the evidence.
1: So just to make it clear, define sex trafficking. That's when, the underage?
4: When you get girls and make them.
7: I believe you have to cross state lines.
1: You have to cross state lines, right?
7: Correct. Mm-hmm.
1: So they have to be underage or?
7: Underage. Not,
4: they don't have to be underage. They could be grown women.
1: That you
4: just trafficking
7: really?
1: That okay. You
7: that, didn't know that
3: against their
1: so,
3: will. I'm
1: against their will.
4: Against their will.
1: Okay, so it's not a road trip, and then you had sex.
4: Rob, well, you're asking too many questions on how this sex trafficking works. Yo. Yeah. What's your
1: because I think we're all guilty of it the way it sounds. Because it's like, okay, you went on a road trip with a woman, and then all of a sudden she says, "I didn't want to go." Is that sex trafficking?
4: Oh,
1: you see what I'm saying? They just put this out there, but what is it that he really did? What are they actually saying?
7: I don't think they want to comment because that they don't want to lead to how much they have or what they don't have.
1: But everybody's jumping on the bandwagon to say he did something wrong. Because we don't really know what they say he did. They're just putting it under that category of sex trafficking. And what I know about sex trafficking is when you take someone underage, obviously not willing, right? And then they take them somewhere and they trap them and they make them do things that... They say, I didn't want to do that, but you're doing it, right? You're making it. So my point is that we're kind of saying that he's guilty on these things, the way they've been treating him, and we really don't know what is it that they're saying he's supposed to have done.
7: We don't know how much.
4: Well, here at the DJ Robbo show, he's alleged. We're saying alleged. But DJ Robbo, to answer that a little more further, during the raids, Combs was in Florida when authorities confiscated his phones before his planned trip to the Bahamas. TMZ later released footage allegedly showing Combs at the airport, naturally walking around, all befuddled and everything else. And then they released images of Combs' private jet landing in Antigua. Later, I found that there was, when they did the raids, allegedly there was cameras found in all of his rooms. And it's being alleged that he used that footage to blackmail people in the industry.
1: So, all right, now think about it. He had cameras in the room. Everybody has cameras in the house. You see what I'm saying? They could. You're just saying, "Oh, you got cameras in the room," and you're left to say, "Well, he did something illegal." When it's like everybody has cameras in the room. You understand where I'm coming from?
3: But people would have to know that there's a camera in the room,
1: and he may have let them know. But we don't. They never. Well, that's a maybe that we should know.
7: Yeah. But there's certain rooms you cannot have cameras, aka a bathroom. Or some other.
1: But did they say it was in the bathroom?
7: They did. No, but
1: that's
7: they,
1: information that we don't. That's my point. Right. That's information that we don't know. That's information that we don't know. We were looking at it from a different point of view. Y'all feeling where I'm coming from?
6: It's just a lot of speculation.
1: Mm-hmm. Right.
6: A lot of speculation.
3: Yeah. And are those rules if you're in a private home?
1: That's another question.
3: Yeah.
1: There's a lot of questions that need to be
3: that's
1: asked.
3: My house. Why can't I put cameras in the bathroom?
1: Well, right.
7: I wouldn't think that's appropriate if you have guests.
1: No, it's not. It's not appropriate. I'm not saying that it is.
3: No.
1: So I'm just saying that those are questions.
7: You leave yourself for a legal issue because you are in a private, you're supposed to be in your confines of your personal time handling your business.
1: Right.
7: Now I'm on camera. Are you going to use that against me?
1: Right.
7: Can't do it. I would say you're going to set yourself up to have a major lawsuit.
1: Absolutely.
7: I don't care if it's in your own home.
1: Absolutely.
7: Because there's a sense of privacy that is assumed for a room such as a bathroom.
1: But the point is,
7: public or private.
1: They didn't say whether that was the case or not.
7: They don't want to tell you that because they want you.
1: They want you to come up.
7: The feds, as we call them, work mysteriously.
8: Yeah,
7: they lay in the weeds generally for months and years, and then when they come out, the charges stick. They usually rarely do not stick.
3: But he hasn't been charged yet.
7: He hasn't. Right. That is correct.
4: DJ Ravo, it's very funny that it's it's not funny, but how you say how that's his private home and he can do that. So I'm going to be on top of this story to find out. And speaking of people in homes, there was a New York City couple. Now listen, y'all, a New York City couple that's being sued by squatters who allegedly took over their $930,000 investment home and won't leave. It's absolutely absurd. A pair of alleged squatters accused of unlawfully moving into a Queens duplex are suing its rightful owners after refusing to vacate the $930,000 home. In the latest logic-defying chapter in the ongoing squatter saga in the boroughs, which in recent weeks has seen multiple homes occupied by unwelcome invaders who claim rights to the property under the city's permissive laws. I believe after you stay there for 30 days, you can say that it's
3: yours. They have rights.
6: And if you get mail there.
4: And if you get mail there.
6: It makes sense.
4: And how do you get the electric and everything turned on?
6: Unbelievable.
4: It's crazy. Yeah. It's crazy how.
3: Changing the locks and everything.
4: Yeah. And they would have gotten arrested if they would have changed the locks before they finished everything in the courts.
1: Wow.
4: It's crazy.
7: That generally happens in the blue states. When you're in the red states, doesn't happen. It's like 30 days and you got to be out of there. Mm. Only happens in the blue states.
1: Wow.
4: Yeah. Crazy. Yeah, and Lady D Shades.
3: Yes.
4: I got something for you for P.O. Fish about an Uber story.
3: Do you?
4: That's going to happen. And we're going to get into that.
3: Are we mixing Uber and we're blending Uber? Yeah. Uber?
4: Y'all ain't going to believe this one. Okay. But yeah. I also need the team's opinion on this one. Opinion in what would you do? A Walmart employee who sleeps in their car finds $4,000 in cash but does not keep a cent.
1: That was his birthday gift. But yo, we're going to play the birthday song for him. All right? Oh, yeah. You're rocking with the DJ Robbo Show. Let's move.

0: guarantee it. They know that, even if they don't know me any more than they know the chairman of General Mills.
1: I reminisce for a spell, or shall I say think back 22 years ago to keep it on track. The birth of a child on the 8th of October, a toast, but my granddaddy came sober. Count all the fingers and the toes, now I suppose you hope the little black boy grows. 18 years.

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1: Tuned in to the DJ Robbo Show. Yo, we just moved a lot of music over the last 45 minutes. It's straight disco time. Yo, it ain't a disco, but it feel like a disco because we in here bouncing, shaking our legs. Put a little powder on the floor. Started out the set with Just In Case remix. Jaheim had Nas on the lyrics there. That was pretty dope. I wasn't mad at it. Nas had a nice little verse on that joint. One Night Stand, Father MC. If you don't know, now you know. Mary J. Blige was on that hook. Remember that, LC?
2: Yep.
1: Yeah, my man. Baby. That was the banger, right?
2: Absolutely.
1: I want to sex you up. Color me bad. Yo, when I said that, I was expecting ladies to respond. I want to sex you up. Mm. Yeah, Robbo.
3: Do it right.
1: Then it went to Knocking the Boots with Candyman. That was the theme. There's the theme there. You see that? I want to sex you up. Knocking the Boots. Yo, Big Bear, that's back in the military days, Knocking the Boots. That was like, oh.

0: Well, Chris Cross, Atlanta's in the building. Jermaine Dupri, Jump, Jump, Rough Neck, MC Light. We always love MC Light all day. Always love Pete Rock, CL Smooth, the master lyricist. We're going to get to some hip-hop a little bit later on, so keep it locked right here. The Mission, Special Ed, Rump Shaker. Girls was dancing in here when that came on. Rump Shaker, look at them.
1: Yeah.
0: Mm-hmm. They guilty. Don't walk away. Don't walk away.
2: They got rump, though.
0: They got rump. Oh, here we go. Yo, Bear, you was talking about something before we got off with dealing with some POF stuff.
2: Yo,
0: right?
2: Lady D Shades.
1: Talk to me.
2: My sister.
1: Yeah.
2: I have an Uber story for you that's going to fit right into POF.
1: All
2: right. I was doing an Uber ride somewhere in the world.
1: Okay.
2: And I picked this person up. It was a cool person.
1: Okay.
2: We riding. First thing they say to me is, do I have Cash App? And I said, no, I don't have Cash App because I do not do rides like that. Everything goes through Uber.
1: Okay.
2: So then he says to me, yo, I need to make a stop real quick. I said, okay, that I'll do. I got no problem with that.
1: Mm-hmm.
2: He gives me the address. I go to the address, the house number. Let's say the house number is 1.
1: Mm-hmm.
2: He wants me to go to house 2.
1: Mm.
2: I go to house. I see house 3. Skip. House 1. I said, yo, bro, there's no house 2.
1: Mm.
2: He's on the phone talking and everything. Let me speed up. He's on the phone talking, and he says to the person, where you at? Where you at? Where you at? He says, yo, bro, can you just let me out right here? And I'm like, yeah, but your destination is like 15 minutes in the other direction. I said, I have to update your ride. He says to me, just go there and close it out because I don't want my girl to find out.
1: Mm.
0: Wow.
2: Then I see a vehicle pull up. And he hops in the car with another chick.
0: Wow.
3: And wow.
2: So dang. I screenshot everything. So just in case it tried to come back on me, I said, yo, this dude, this is what this dude.
1: Exactly.
2: Crazy. The first time I ever had that happen.
3: Mm.
1: That first you time. Know of.
2: Well, that happened with me driving.
1: But you know how okay. Many men, I hate to say it like that, but that probably goes on a lot.
2: Yeah. Oh, well, I've also had situations to where I've seen girls do the walk of shame.
1: Oh,
2: wow. I went to go pick up somebody, and I see the young lady come out the house, and clearly you can look at her and tell that she just finished getting it in.
0: Wow.
2: And hops in the Uber, and I drive off take her home.
3: I was just about to say, why does that have to be the walk of shame?
2: Yeah. Well, it's the walk of shame for both, for guys and girls. Okay, it's not just girls. For both, that's the walk of shame, you know.
3: Why does it have to be shameful?
2: I guess that's just the term that, you know, the walk of shame, you know. Because even with the guy, you know, you go to the girl crib and she'd be like, yo, it's time for you to go. What you mean? I thought I was going to spend it. Nah. You did what you had to do. Now it's time for you to go. So that's where that term came from, the walk of shame.
1: Oh, okay.
2: So
1: I was about to say, maybe it wasn't that type of relationship.
2: Yeah. I gotta let my sis know about this. That's my first one with the plenty of fish.
1: Wow.
2: Yeah.
1: Well, hey, if you can blend in the Uber to the plenty of, you probably have a lot of fish in the Ubers.
2: Well, who knows what's going to happen? Because, you know, DJ Robbo Show family, I have a scheduled Uber that I got to get. So I'm going to be bouncing in a couple minutes after we finish this segment and DJ Robbo, and I'm going to miss my bro mixing. Damn.
0: Don't worry, we got you, man. Okay. Keep it locked on the show.
2: And my brother LC on the move is going to let me know when we talk again. And if I got an Uber person in the car and they're willing to want to be on the radio, I'm going to call.
1: Okay.
0: All right, that's what's up. Call. That's what's up.
1: Bring them in.
2: Yeah.
3: Maybe they'll have a question.
1: Yeah. I have a couple of questions.
2: Yeah. What
1: crew
2: you got?
1: Questions.
0: Crew questions. Okay. Crew question. Uh-oh, it's that time. Crew question.
1: Crew. Okay. If a man would like to take a woman to dinner, should he allow her to pick the restaurant or throw it at the fellas? Who's got an answer?
0: Wait, say that question one more time.
1: If a man would like to take a woman to dinner, should he allow her to pick the restaurant?
2: I'll go first.
1: Mm-hmm.
2: Is it the first date?
1: Yes.
2: Well, in my experience from a first date, I'm going to make sure I got enough money to cover Benihana's or whatever. So that way I don't get embarrassed. So if I say, I'm going to say, where do you want to go? That's what I'm going to say. Where would you like to go eat?

0: And y'all know me. If she says something that's out of my price range, I'm like, nah, we can't go there because bro can't afford that. And if you don't go along with that, then that right there is a red flag for me.
1: Okay. Sets the tone.
2: LC, there you go.
1: Sets the tone.
2: Absolutely. I'll be sitting there. You know, I'll throw it to her and say, where would you like to go? And if it fits the budget, we rock it. If it doesn't, keep it moving.
1: The car don't move. Yeah. I mean, yo, no doubt. But before I put it, the car doesn't move. Car don't move, don't click X, all that, right? Wow. My man. Yo, I same thing. I'm in the same boat, you know, but I ain't gonna front. I would, if I left it open ended like that, I'd have me a grip of money in my pocket. So whatever mm-hmm. she wanted to do, we'd be good. Because mm-hmm. if I open the door like that, I'm gonna be like, okay. Because at the end of the day, it ain't gonna be no $800 ticket. You know, I'm not thinking that, but I'm going to have that door open kind of wide. So if we want to do that $500 ticket, we could do it. Mm. You know what I mean? Yeah.
0: But just remember, and I'm keeping it 100, I'm going to look at you in the face and I'm going to say, look, depending on where you pick to go, that's going to dictate what dessert's going to be. I'm going to keep it 100. Okay.
2: Even on the first
0: date. Then, not to point at my ladies, then how you respond to me is going to be like, okay, whatever. And then I might be like, okay, cool. At least I know it was on the table. And I may not do that.
1: What was on the table?
0: The dessert? The dessert. Okay. Okay. I want to see how you're going to respond. Okay. Because honestly, I don't like too aggressive. Because if I take you out on the first date and I can smash, I'm like, ooh. Ooh.
3: But everybody's all adults.
0: But still, in my opinion, oof, man, you know, I want to see how you're going to respond to that.
1: So you mean to tell me that you ain't never had a booty call? Woman ever called you and said, yo, let's do it.
0: But a booty call is somebody you've already been dealing with.
1: Not necessarily.
0: Yeah. Ain't no such thing as a first time booty call.
1: Oh, well, I guess I'm telling on myself.
0: I have had, and it's way before you, my love, if you're listening, a situation where I met a chick and it was like, yo, I want to go straight to the motel. Wow. For real?
3: Well.
0: And I was like, boom. That was in my younger days. And then, you know, then I'm like, dang. And I actually told my mother, I'm like, Ma, guess what? And she was like, boy, you better stop doing it. I'm like, why, Ma? I had to do no work. She like, son.
3: No work.
0: No.
3: Thank you. You just gave me another question. Yeah. Not now, but I'm going to put that for the future.
1: Well, I tell you what, since we talking about cleaning fish, because any fish that you don't clean ain't good fish. Yo, we're going to school the young world with some old school hip hop. You're rocking with your man, DJ Rob Bo. This is how it goes down.

0: Come on. This is what it is. We banging it out. I'm glad y'all here with me. Y'all glad?
1: Thanks for having us.
0: You know, I'm glad y'all here with me, man, for real. Because there's so much love up in the big city. It's all good. The candles is flowing. Because your Lady Shades is fixing the candle like, yo, we got to get that joint right, man. Way out, Slave. And Just a Touch of Love, Slave. Come on, man. Slave?
1: That was it right there.
0: Just the name Slave in itself in the 80s, it's like, oh, they, yo, that's Public Enemy before Public Enemy. So it was like, yeah, let's get it in. The finest SOS band. You can't go wrong with that, y'all. Lilo Thomas, Your Love's Got a Hold on Me. Get Down on It, Cool. And the gang. Mama used to say, Junior, Tina Marie, I Need Your Loving. I just played that for Crystal. And come on, y'all, show me some love on that. Aww. Come on, man. But y'all act like there ain't no love in the place. God dang it. Shoot, I'm going to do my thing. I'm going to handle my business. Upside Down, Diana Ross. Vanessa Williams, The Comfort Zone. Haven't heard that in a while.
1: Yeah.
0: Shout out to Vanessa Williams. Came back from adversity and all that nonsense. Yo, they come on.
1: That's right.
0: Positive sister. I'm not mad at her all day. So I'd like to see her out on the road singing. That'd be dope, right? We're going to find out where she's singing at. We're going to get it in.
2: Baby. Let's do it.
1: Let's roll.
0: But we played a lot of joints. Too Hype, Outstanding. Beyonce mix too. So we played a lot of joints that had us bouncing in here and moving around. Definitely want to shout out to Lady D Shade. She fixed the candle.
1: I got two of the three wicks back.
3: Earthquake shook it.
0: Yeah, the earthquake in New York, yeah. Yo. That's crazy.
1: Ain't that something?
0: Yo, I thought that was a Cali thing.
1: Right? What's going on? See the world?
0: See the world?
1: Be paying attention.
0: Prepare yourself.
1: Prepare yourself.
3: Coming to an end.
1: Oh, no.
2: Final days. On what you believe.
0: That's better act right. You know what it is. Mm-hmm. Shoot.
2: Prepare yourself.
0: LC, you're going to be a preacher.
2: Absolutely not.
0: Yo, there's money in it. He's going to be right there. He's going to be like, praise the Lord. He could be right there past the chicken basket.
2: I'm not trying to go up in flames.
1: Oh, no.
0: No, but they say the money's the right thing. It's, you know.
2: Not for me. What? Not with that. I don't mess with Bible and preaching.
0: You ain't going to take Jesus' money?
2: Nope.
0: All right. Smart man. Because there's a lot of people that take Jesus' money, do a lot of things with it.
2: I understand.
0: Not a good look.
2: I'm trying to flap those wings, baby.
0: All right. That's all right.
3: Charlie Gates.
2: That's it.
0: Yo, Eleanor, thank you for the lovely text that you sent. It's all love. The crew thanks you, too. We had a couple of people. Shout out to Crystal. Thank you, sweetheart, for tuning in as well. And there's a couple of people that hit you up, right, Elsie?
2: Yeah, big up to Sylvia, to Jim, and my man, the man on fire, Jay on fire. Big up to him.
0: Jay on fire. That's what's up, man. We had some reports, some numbers going on, right? Whoever's he out of? What city is that? Because the show's in a lot of cities. So what city is he out of?
2: Minneapolis.
0: Yeah. So
2: show's I'm waiting. Fire.
0: I'm waiting to rock. I've never been to Minneapolis.
2: It's Prince area.
0: Yeah. I would like to go there.
2: Gotta wear purple.
0: Are you setting that up? Is that what this is?
2: Yeah, I'm working.
0: When numbers come in and say things is good. That means that's where we're going, right?
2: Absolutely.
0: All right. So
2: you got to wear purple, though. So get your purple outfit. Oh,
0: man. Come on, man.
1: Purple with the high heel shoes.
2: That's it. And a guitar.
0: El Rendezvous, is this something that we got to do? Come on, talk to me. Is this...
3: Minneapolis, it's too cold.
0: You not going?
3: It's cold.
0: Come on, Rendezvous.
3: It's in the summer.
2: Oh, my gosh.
1: Summertime travel for us, please.
2: Summertime travel.
0: Yeah, all right. I ain't mad at y'all. We still got to go to wintertime sometime.
1: Yeah, definitely.
0: Yo, we got Big Bear on the line, right?
1: We got Big Bear.
0: Yo, Big Bear, let's get you in, bro.
1: Big Bear is everywhere.
4: Yo, what's good, y'all?
0: Yo,
4: I told y'all I'm back out here on the road. Remember we was talking about going to Angie's to get something to eat?
0: And we would like that to still happen, but yes, they're closed, aren't they?
4: Well, like I said, I'm on the road doing Uber, and I got my man Nooks right here. Nooks, can you please... let everybody know your name and where you're from.
5: My name is Nooks. I'm from Brooklyn. I'm from Canarsie.
0: Brooklyn.
5: Yeah, you know that. I've been to Angie's a lot. The food is amazing. The service is amazing. Everything there, no bad compliments about them. They're doing good. That's good. It's good food to do.
4: Okay, so you see that? You see that, family?
1: Good to hear.
4: My
1: man Nook,
4: my Uber rider, they've been to Angie's to go eat, and this is not a paid promotion, and I did not pay this man to say these things.
0: Yo, that's what's up, man. It's all love. Yo, I'm glad that we was able to get a firsthand experience, somebody that experienced it,
1: yes,
0: right?
1: We need the feedback from the people, please.
0: Word. Yes, that's what's up. I ain't mad at that.
2: Can't believe everything on IG.
0: But yo,
1: he confirmed.
2: Yes, he did.
1: Yes, he confirmed. The food is amazing.
0: Are they closed right now?
1: Probably.
3: Yes.
1: Yeah.
0: Not a good look.
1: We're gonna have to set up a date. So
2: they close early.
1: First, we have to do Red Lobster LL Rendezvous.
3: Hey.
1: And then
2: Red Lobster's out of lobster. Yes. Okay. You close the doors on them.
0: Yeah.
2: All they got is the bread left.
3: Mm-mm. That's enough reason to go.
0: Just
3: biscuits.
1: Oh, yeah, biscuits.
0: I don't know.
1: But speaking of, you know, because we had a conversation a couple of weeks ago. And so the gentleman that did not want to pay for the young woman's dinner since she was not, we know. She wasn't going to be.
0: She wasn't.
1: She was saving herself.
0: Oh, yeah.
1: Marriage.
0: She wasn't having sex.
1: Yeah. I was trying to be so low key on it.
3: Let's keep it real and call it what it was.
1: It was
0: call
1: sex.
0: It what it is and what it was.
1: Mm-hmm. So if we have to, let's circle back to that a little bit. With that being the case, should you be going out on dates if you have no plans to be intimate? You know, you're celibate. Should you be going on dates?
0: Yeah. I mean, the requirement to go on a date isn't to have sex.
2: It's for me.
1: Oh, man. See? I had a feeling that we would have a difference in opinion.
0: Dang. Oh, hold on. Let the applause go through.
3: You didn't even pause.
0: No, I know.
3: He came right out with that.
1: No pause, huh? So it's a requirement if you're going to be taking a young lady out to dinner.
2: I'm not saying on the first date.
1: Not the first date, but
2: we're going to build towards having relations.
1: So the expectation is that at some point.
2: Yes.
1: She's going to have to.
2: With two consenting adults.
1: Well, she's going to have to give up the goods.
2: Absolutely.
1: Well, DJ Rabo was saying that, you know.
2: She doesn't have to, but she needs to state that up front. That needs to be stated that. I'm not planning on having any sex and
3: until marriage, is it?
1: Or she's celibate.
2: Or two, whatever.
3: In general.
1: Yes, LL Rendezvous. What do you have? She's celibate. She's saving
3: herself.
1: That
3: is something that has to be discussed date one. And
2: right
3: then let him decide whether he wants to continue to date her.
2: Agreed.
3: That's where I feel.
1: So you could be taking yourself off the market.
2: Well, a lot of dudes are going to hit the exit quick, fast, in a hurry.
3: That's fine. But I think that ultimately you're dating to possibly get into a relationship. And if you're in a relationship, sex is a part of it.
1: Okay. So it's an expected part of the relationship building.
3: Absolutely. Yes. Okay. Absolutely.
1: Okay. I mean, I believe so, too.
3: Yeah.
1: But, you know, I was.
2: There are a lot of women out there and men that are waiting for that special day, if it ever happens.
3: Yeah, maybe she'll luck out.
2: What happens if it never happens? I guess you just won't experience it.
3: Maybe she can go online and she can put that in her profile.
1: Okay.
0: Go on POF.
3: Put that in her profile.
1: Definitely.
0: POF.
3: That's what she's looking for. And then if a man feels the same way, he already knows this up front, so then they can hook up.
1: But is she making herself undateable by saying, like, look, I'm celibate? Because unless he's just looking for someone to go out to eat with, a companion, a friendship, you know, you're kind of taking that off the table.
3: Well,
1: does that make it where it's like, well, I'm not looking for a friend. This is the gentleman. I'm not looking for a friend, another friend.
0: Well, I think it sets the standard, not the standard, but it sets the line to be like, hey, look, if sex is has to happen before we can try to understand each other, talk, get to know each other, then, you know, that's not the dude for me, right? True. Or vice versa, that's not the female for me. True. So I don't think there's anything wrong with LC. Because LC's like T's saying, this is what I got to have, right?
1: Yeah.
0: And then there should be nothing wrong with a brother like me that's just like, nah, I, you know, I need that, but I don't need that tonight. You know what
1: not
0: I mean?
1: Not the first date.
0: But even whatever date it is, you know.
1: What if it's never? But,
0: well, at our stage of the game, never's cool. But at a young boy stage, never's a long time.
2: You're getting
3: at
2: the looks.
3: Stage of the game?
2: You're getting the looks there, right?
0: Yeah, yo, I mean.
3: Really?
0: Yeah, of course. That stuff has got me in trouble for a lifetime. I'm not looking to do that nonsense again. Mm-mm. That joint, I lost too much money, too much of everything off of that. So I'm not doing that.
2: Me.
0: Nah, shoot. I ain't taking that L again.
1: I'm taking an L.
0: Yeah, I took an L.
3: Marriage.
0: No, just, you know, frivolously throwing the D around. You know what I mean? You know, who wants to do that, you know, after you done learned your lesson, right?
1: Okay.
0: You know, it's like, yo, that joint got you in the hole before. Now, you know, you get out the hole and go right back in doing the same dumb stuff. Heck no.
1: Choose wisely, right?
3: I think it depends on...
0: No, I'm not saying that you're not going to do it. I'm just saying that you ain't going to lead off with it, and that's the most important part. That's all I'm saying. No. I'm just saying that there's other parts that matter as well. Like, you won't know about that lady until you get to know her. And if you're too busy breathing on top of her, you ain't really, you know, you don't know her.
1: But when you're looking at this young lady and you're thinking to yourself, I really want to take her out. Now... My understanding, because men have told me, they're not looking at you just because they think you're pretty. It's because they're trying to
0: get some tail.
1: Yeah.
0: Well, I'm funny. You got to look good for me to get some tail.
1: Well, you have to look good, but, you know, you look good, and after looking good, I want to hit that.
0: Oh, yeah. That's all men are that way. No matter from the preacher to the dude on the corner. That's all men are that
1: way. But if she's not doing anything sexual... Because she's celibate, should she take herself off of the dating, take herself out of the dating scene?
0: If all she's getting is people that want sex, yeah, she needs to take herself off the scene. If that's all she's getting, she's looking in the wrong pond. Obviously, she's hanging out with the wrong situation. Got to be around people that think like you.
2: Maybe she needs to go to church if he's not.
0: That don't mean nothing.
1: I was going to say.
0: Shoot, them cats in church is... In the back room doing whatever.
2: Wow.
0: You know, I mean, not saying every church is like that, but you know. Sure, it don't matter. You got to just be like, hey, look, we think the same. We act the same. We got this guideline. We're going to run with it. You know what I mean? And we're going to do it.
1: We're not
3: being established up front.
0: Right. Like LL said.
1: First date.
0: First date. This is how I get down.
1: Should we get to the date?
3: If you put a profile up. Letting it be known.
0: Rendezvous, what's your profile? You got a profile? Rendezvous, oh shoot. I'm going to Google. Is this when you say Google me?
3: No. I don't have a profile. I'm too scared to go on online dating.
0: Yo, I was talking to my homeboy. He was telling me about it. He saw your profile, my man Xavier Johnson.
3: Did he?
0: Yeah.
3: What'd he say?
0: Yo, I'm going to have to talk to him. We didn't get a chance to catch up with him today. But yo, he'll be here next week. He'll be talking about your profile. I'll hit him up later on after the show.
1: But okay. LL, if you don't have a profile out there, how are you meeting the men?
3: Walking down the street, going to the laundry. No, that's a lie. I do laundry in my house. Okay. I don't know. My everyday life.
1: Everyday life.
3: Yep.
1: Okay.
3: He's going to just walk into my life.
1: He's going to walk right into
3: you. Sure.
0: Like the handyman?
3: Oh.
2: And he's here and he's ready.
1: The handyman.
2: Like he is handy.
0: Yeah. Yeah.
2: Yo, like the
0: handyman. What's up?
3: There's a situation.
1: Okay.
3: And I don't know how to handle it.
0: Mm-hmm.
3: Everybody knows that trying to find a good handyman or a contractor, it's hard to do. There are lots of them out there, but a good one is hard to find. I found one. He did an excellent job fixing whatever he needed to fix in my house. But then I started noticing he was dropping these little nuggets about he wanted to go in a different direction.
1: Oh.
3: I don't want to go in that direction. I just want him to fix what needs to be fixed when I call him.
0: But Rendezvous, what kind of nuggets was he? What kind of nuggets was he dropping? Because, you know, I kind of
3: Home Depot.
0: Uh-huh. Did you go with him?
3: I went with him.
0: Okay.
1: Who drove?
3: He did.
0: And you rode in his car?
3: I went in his van, yes.
0: Yeah, okay. All right. Did he? What was he playing on the radio?
3: He's Jamaican, so he's playing reggae.
0: Okay. Was it love songs or was it?
3: No, it was
2: grind music.
0: Buju Bantan. So, you know, I'm trying to like get the mood. Was he playing like?
3: I don't know. It was just fast music.
0: Word. Yo, you know what? He was playing Lean Back. Yo, we're going to play this record real quick, and we're going to come back, and we're going to finish this up. Lean Back. I can see that.

0: Bravo Show, the most treacherous radio show on the planet. You know what it is. Lady D Shades, why are you laughing at me, boo? What's up, girl?
1: You're waiting to that smooth vibe.
0: That smooth, yo. That beat dope, though, right?
1: Yeah.
0: Man, come on. That's nothing but the beats be on the turntables. You know what it is, right, LC?
2: Making love to those tables.
0: Oh, no, not again.

0: Picture Nanda, Janet Jackson remix. That joint was a banger.
1: Yes.
0: That brother makes some dope remixes, so we keep it in. Lights, camera, action. Mary J. Blige on some right now. Soul Power. That's where we saw the horns that J-Lo rocked, right? So, you know, a little history lesson that came from the whole James Brown crew. So, it was pretty dope hearing that get back in the mix. So, that's what it is. A little education on the musical tip. Yeah, it's pretty dope. I ain't mad at it. You actually be running out of time, right?
1: We are.
0: Yeah, I'm sorry. That was my fault.
1: You was rocking.
0: That was my fault.
1: Yeah, didn't want to stop you.
0: It's all good. It's all good. LC, how can we find you on social media, period?
2: LC on the move on all social media platforms.
1: Lady D Shays on Instagram and TikTok.
0: She's so cool.
1: Yeah.
0: So cool.
1: Thank you.
3: LL Rendezvous on Instagram.
0: Yo, that's what's up. That's what's up. LL Rendezvous. I heard what you were saying earlier, man. We got to finish our conversation next week. Yes. But okay. I want to talk to Zing Zing because, you know.
1: Oh, Zing Zing.
0: Yeah, he didn't make it in tonight. So he'll be here next week, though.
2: Uh-oh.
0: Yeah, because he texted me. He told me he'll be here next week. So he's going to rap to you about that problem you having.
3: Okay. Can't wait to meet him.
0: Yeah, well, yeah, but he's seen you on IG.
3: All right.
0: Yeah, so.
3: Maybe we can make it happen.
0: Okay. Dang, I ain't mad at you. you can catch me at It's DJ Robbo across the board, all of that, right? You know, we always keeps it really, it keeps it gully sometimes. We didn't do that this week. We kind of played towards a lot of vocals and singing and harmonies and stuff like that. So that was pretty dope. You mad at that, LC?
2: Ah, the ladies rule, baby.
0: Is that what it is? I just thought it was good music, man.
2: Well, it's good music, but.
0: Come on, LC. What you doing to me, man? Come on, bro.
2: To the ladies, baby.
0: All right. I got you. I got you. We can do music like that. Yo, before we go, like I said, we always try to keep it on the right side of the moral line. And there's something that I saw earlier today that hit me, and it reminded me just how happy we all should be that we're in a good space and that God gives us grace. And it's just about him giving us good things that we don't necessarily deserve, right? Then people say, well, what's mercy? And it's like, well, mercy is when he spares us from things that we do deserve, right? So when I think about that and put myself in the right perspective, I'm excited about that. And I don't really trip over things that would normally make me bug out or whatever. So it goes back, lending ourselves back to the job fair segment, right? Which we're going to elaborate on in time to coming. So it's going to be pretty dope, you know? But yo, it's the DJ Robbo Show family. We just about spreading that love, right, y'all?
2: Yeah, baby.
1: There you go.
0: All right, y'all.

streets, dry eyes, pain-free and no sunlight, because your glory is brighter than 10,000 suns. And 10,000 tongues couldn't praise you enough on your keen perception to know exactly what I need, when I need it, and how I'll get it. So I'll exchange it, my will for yours, thanking you for the many tours that I took of my past life, each trip confirming that I made the right decision to receive you, to read your word and believe you.

0: On this journey, yeah, stand on this journey, recognizing every door you open and close, every friend and every foe, because I need my Judas to catapult me to the throne so I can acknowledge you in prayer.
1: In Jesus.

0: do that dance stuff you was doing out there on the dance floor. I've been trying to get that all night, man.
1: No, I really don't feel like
2: it. Yo, come on, man!
1: No, I'm really not in the mood. I'm not in the mood.
0: All right, then don't do it, then. I'll learn on my own.
1: Wait a minute. Don't give up so easy. I'll teach you.
0: I knew you wouldn't go out on me like that.
1: I'll teach you.
0: Yo, come on, man.

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0: taken from the house party film back in the day. The infamous Kid and Play battle. Southern Mills on State of the Art Radio. Got a lively show for you today. Got the R&B hose back. The E-C-R-O-F, yeah, summer takeover. If you're slow, you blow, so dance faster. And it's a whole hour of New Jack.
1: You know, Gene, I want to know why she's getting funky on me. You know what I'm saying?
0: Prepare yourself.

0: You always getting funky on me.
1: So for those of you that are regular listeners to Back in the Day, you will know every once in a while I call in the boys. I've got a WhatsApp group, Back in the Day, tunes, we're called the R&B Hoes. Lee Clark, Brian Monday, Neil Wardle, and of course the Carl Boston.

So if you remember the Limey's days back in Bournemouth Town on the south coast of the UK, you're in for a right little treat. Chosen by Mr. Monday. New edition.

0: Swing Beat Royalty. Cheers, my Mr. Wardle. Before that, After Seven. Produced by Babyface Ellis Reed. 989 flavour. After Seven. I actually remember going to buy that CD with Lee Clark back in 1989. Kinson Records.
1: They don't make them like this anymore.

solo career for Mr. Ralph Tresvant. Safe to say, he did alright from New Edition, but he sounded so much better solo. So back in 1988, a man called Keith Sweat came onto the scene. He released an album, Make It Last Forever. Title track's a killer, always will be. But you know what? There's some tracks on that album that don't get played enough. Mr. Lee Clark has gone digging in the crates, and he's come up with an absolute gem. State of the Art Radio, Adam Mills, the R&B Hoes Summer Special.

So I like it when the lists come through from the guys, and then I have to sort of put it in some sort of order. And there's always one track that's completely left field. That track today comes from Carlos. So back in 1999, No Scrubs, TLC brought them to the forefront. But you know what? 7 years before No Scrubs, they were still kicking it. Yo, mic check, one, two, one, two. Carlos, I salute you.

Nice little mix, that. Two in a row from Bubba. Courtesy of Lee and Neil. If you just tuned in and you're thinking, what is going on today? It's the R&B Hoes New Jack Special. Adam Mills at helm. Stay the R Radio. So if you're around when New Jack was the thing, there's a few tunes that were made, and no matter where you are, when you rehear some of these tunes, Wallop takes you straight back. This next track is one of those.

we are getting into Fill the Dance Floor numbers. Today, I got a feeling. Guaranteed to fill a floor. I haven't picked a tune yet. Time for Mildy to come up. Johnny Gill. No introduction needed. We continue.

You used to buy those absolute legends. Jimmy Jam, Terry Lewis production. Johnny Gill's debut album. 1990. Killer tune. We've got 10 minutes left of the show. Carry on with them classics. It's Adam Mills, State of the Art Radio, with the R&B Hoes.

taken from one of my all-time favourite movies. 1991, from Boys in the Hood. Force One Network. But some folks just don't understand that she's got no. That's it. We've come to the end of yet another episode. Many thanks to Lee, Neil, Carlos, and Brian. Some great tunes, lads. Looking forward to the autumn show already. Don't forget, if you want to catch any of the old shows, have a look on Mixcloud. Or just jump on the Back in the Day Facebook page. They are all there. This is the R&B Hoes. New Jack Special, signing off. Peace.

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Can you believe the genre of music this was? Country and Western. From the mid-70s. The songwriter was a Don DeVini. And Someone Loves You Honey, J.C. Lodge for Joe Gibbs Records. In the middle, When I Think of You, Roddy Thomas on Hawkeye Records. And on top, Lady of Magic, Bunny Maloney. This is the Lovers Rock Affair every Saturday, 8 through to 9, on the State of Art Radio Entertainment. Taking you over to a great favorite of mine, Carol Gonzalez, Spoiled by Your Love. Good evening.

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Because you had your chance and you blew it. Joy Mack.

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